0: Center.
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1: Howard Jones, 1984.

without my love. 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How old are you? How old are you?

0: 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Well, Cleavis.
1: It's from
0: Cletus?
1: It's Ready for Presser.
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